From a place where dark days are common, wild Brucey dog days are coming. To a few there's maybe uncommon, daily politics but ain't no House of Commons now. Born leaders, sworn survivors, from the gutter in the grit is where you find us. Separate the weak from the fighters, presenting us the minority with mass destruction. Be

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But this much better, better than the noise in the better. But it has to say. But it doesn't have to do the same, my love. But it to the but it to the but it to the but it to the but it to the but it to the but it to the

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0: London City I took my way. It was up Cheapside I chanced to try. 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For I was up to the rigs, down to the jigs, up to the rigs of London town. 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But I was up to the rigs, down to the jigs, up to the rigs of London town. Between the hour of one and two, she asked me if to bed I'd go. Immediately I did consent, and along with this pretty maid I went, for I was up to the ring,
1: down to the jigs, up to the rigs of London town.
0: Her cheeks was white and her lips was red, and I kissed her as she laid in bed. But soon as I found she was fast asleep, out of the bed then I did creep. For I was up to the ring,
1: down to the jigs,
0: up to the rigs of London town. I searched her pockets and there I found a silver snuff box and 10 pounds, a gold watch and a diamond ring. I took the luck and I locked my lady in. For I was up to the ring,
1: down to the dish, up to the rigs of London town.
0: Now all my men, wherever you be, if you meet a pretty girl, you use her free. 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For I was up to the ring,
1: down to the
0: jig, up to the ring of London town.

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My

0: for making it. So, Jamona, money makes a man, not making it. Yeah,
1: I have enough for love.
0: My love for making it.
1: So.

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2: Judah, baby.
3: Judah, don't say.
1: My gosh, your father said to me once.
2: My butter. My father's gonna kill me, man.
3: Low, low, low.
4: If I lived in China, I'd have some Chinese children. 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

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That's Marta Reeves and the Vandellas, Show Me the Way. 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
0: Money green where the land was. First hand, second hand laws. 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Child of the prisoner.

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Questions the teachers, threatens the preachers. 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

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Steer your heart, precious heart, past the women whom you bought year by year.

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To the one who was never, never equal to the task. 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Who knows he will be shot? Year by year, month by month,